talking about, hey, yo, yo, mama. 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Right here. If you see this woman right here, hail her up, man. She's the one who made me aware of the works you're doing.

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Otherwise, music, Mr. Music.

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0: Yeah, yeah, give it up. One more time, EC Dubin. 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One more time, EC Dubin and the Masagana Band featuring V-Dogwa.
1: I'm almost out.
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0: one more time for Ishii Doobie and the Masayana Band. Don't forget, April 7th, Subliminal Sabotage, Ishii Doobie and Masayana. Don't miss it. Or less, Baco Fermesa is going to be starting to play outside with the Humboldt Spin Collective doing some fire dancing.
1: Where's all the guests at?
0: I'd like to take maybe 20 seconds to thank our sponsors who made this possible. Can everybody give a hand for Sam Zafir and Universal Balance Productions? And the Humboldt Spin Collective, of course. And Lagunitas Brewery. And all the volunteers and everyone else who made this possible. So thank you guys very much for coming out and supporting.
2: Let's hear from Masayana!
0: Yeah. So, without further ado, I would like you to all travel outside and welcome Blanco Fermesa!
3: Another new one, yeah.

0: Oh, all right.
1: We got.
2: Y'all ready for some more music? We're gonna play a little tune, a quick one.
3: Blackula was much better than Count Dracula.

0: me to do the. I mean, I can do
1: dude,
0: it,
1: it's totally
0: but it's
1: it.
0: Like it sounds all weak because I can't like really attack it hard. You know what I mean?
1: No,
0: because I'm like,
1: the only part that's sick with the rhythm is when you're doing.
0: I also like it when I have that super even.
1: That's the foundation of the whole rhythm. Most of it's just gonna be you doing that. We're gonna drop out and just. And then back in with the drums.
2: What's the name of that track?
3: Bacula.
2: We've never played that before.
0: You named it after your Halloween gig costume.
4: Blackula.
0: When you were Count Blackula.
4: Yeah, we did the Blackula.
2: Oh, okay, so that was from that
4: you don't
2: show.
4: Recognize the Blackula rhythm, man? Shit.
0: That's your song, bro.
1: It's your fucking song,
2: right.
1: I wrote it for
2: that's
1: you.
2: That's why it was messed up.
4: Who'd you do
2: that night? Blackula. So that's something, that's not, that's, what was that before Blackula? What was it called before Blackula?
4: G13
1: is that what it was?
0: That's
1: the
0: key thing.
1: That's true. That was the name like 30 seconds before it was Blackula. All
2: right.
1: So what was G13?
0: Really?
2: What
1: it's almost
2: it?
1: 11.
4: Oh, 10. Yeah. Wow.
1: Amazing. Time flies and you're having fun, man.
2: So it's on that disc then. Did you guys play that on one of the opening songs or something?
1: I played that one for years though. It's like an old but good. Let's practice one more.
0: It's major and a minor.

that blue and right, yeah. You've got the lighter, I

0: did you?
1: I was really talking about the salt there, which is gnarly. But.
2: Salt? No.
3: Don't play with them juice, you're gonna get
1: bombed. Middle of the day, some guy was like forcibly sodomized by two plasmoid dudes. This older guy who's 35 and this 18-year-old kid.
4: What?
1: Gnarly, yeah.
4: Assault?
1: Yeah.
0: Where did we hear that? I heard that too.
1: Trinidad State Beach, dude.
0: I heard that too, like a rape.
2: Right. Why?
0: Like
2: a rape. People saw?
1: On the beach, yeah. No got one. To call the cops. Cops came down, arrested the guys. They're like, and they're under like a legal. They're in court, basically.
2: Must have been insane.
1: Over this,
2: so fucked up. I mean, they knew they were.
1: They're like plaza dudes or whatever. I mean, I'm not sure it was like right out in the middle of the opening, but.
4: What do you mean plaza dudes were raping another plaza dude?
1: No, it was a regular guy.
0: Oh, so the
1: it's
0: dude,
1: a Mexican guy.
0: The two dudes were the ones. Those were the guys who got
1: the plaza dudes, yeah.
0: Oh, okay. The wow.
1: Homeless
2: guys. I heard about the orca. It would have been rough if the orca came up on the beach and took out the two dudes or something. Totally. Slammed them on the beach.
1: Totally.
2: Fed them to a tuna or whatever.
1: I told my girl, I'm like, you gotta be careful. You can't be going out to the beach alone anymore.
5: That's funny.
0: Hey, turn around.
1: I know. Can you imagine that? It's just like grotesque. I'll never look at the beach the same. I'm like, gotta be on guard out here.
2: That is fucked up.
1: Yeah.
4: I just sit back and eat at the beach.
1: I know.
0: Somebody already was.
4: I just sit in some sand. Seems like that would protect you.
2: Dude, that would have been hot. I would have killed a couple fools that day.
4: Throw some sand down your shorts. Be like, what you gonna do now?
1: Well, yeah. But I'm sure he was ganged up upon, dude. 2-on-1.
2: I'm sure he must have got hit over the head with a
0: rock.
4: It was probably consensual, man.
0: Boy.
2: Consented.
0: Yeah, he probably like, yeah, he got high.
2: I feel like a goal.
4: Then he was I changed my mind.
1: No, the police said he looked totally beaten up and shit like that. It was like, they took him to the hospital afterwards.
0: Dude was like, I want to smoke bowls, not... smoke balls.
2: Not smoke balls.
0: I thought you said smoke balls.
1: Yeah, I couldn't believe that. That's just grotesque.
2: Yeah, sure, man.
0: I got it on tape. It's consensual.
2: Bust out your pipe.
0: It's consensual.

0: Yeah, that's it, Jaybird. Put the nail in.
1: And we'll keep on walking tall.
0: Put the nail in.
1: Keep on walking tall.
2: Just a little beach, bro.
1: Right to Wolf Beach.
0: Not all about the booty call.
1: Not all about the booty call.
2: With a little bit of hair. Forced cock.
1: With a little bit
0: ain't
1: of
0: no withdrawal.
2: On the way to the trail.
1: On the way
2: the boy
1: to
2: yelled
1: the
2: stop.
1: Mother dude.
2: But sorry, you said it was a tribute, man. I was trying to work on some better lyrics.
0: They call it the Hammond. The Hammond tree.
1: You attributed to the one dude
2: the happy
1: that's got molested there in the 3,000 women.
0: Man. Wow. How about if you were that guy? Oh, yeah, that was me. Yeah, you got me. I'll be slipping.
3: They didn't release his name from what I had read.
2: Good.
0: No, but everybody knows.
2: Yeah. Everybody knows.
3: I'm still limping.
0: They're like, hey, yeah. Were you in the hospital over the weekend?
3: I called you. Someone said they saw you down in that river.
1: Let's play one of our classic reggaeton songs. 911 reggaeton. Let's reggaeton another kind of a classic song. Let's reggaeton the new Cableton song.
0: The new Cableton
1: from 4 years ago.
0: I know, like, got a new one out. Have I missed that? I mean,
3: you probably
1: died. I could have. That one's not a good one to do because it's minor. What's some more carnivalesque?
0: Carnival.
1: Let's do one of our songs.
3: What was the reggaeton song that we did?
1: 911 reggae.
3: Yeah,
2: These nuts on for you.
3: This
2: is another tribute to the man on Trinidad's Day. These nuts for you.
0: No, it's not. This is not a tribute to him at all.

Yo! All right now. Yes, yes, y'all. Happy Friday. We just gonna keep this thing rocking. Juice in the house.

Yeah, yeah. It's all right, we're gonna get the party started. Don't worry. Thanks, y'all. Yo, think I'm still a little hot right here, Kev. Yeah. Jason needs, Jay Bird needs Kariki turned down in his monitor. Yeah. All right, this next track we call Family Business. Family business every time we come through.

That's right. Just gonna get the party started. Get the party started. Yeah. This is how we do it on a Saturday night, Friday night. Feel the vibe. What's up, Mimi? You gonna hold it down? All right, yo, check it out.

Yeah. 1, 2, wheel it up, wheel this up. 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Is it you?

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And every time I leave the 6ix9ine studio, feel like somebody's watching, yo.

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We call it Chronic. 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
1: everybody. 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

0: Yeah, man, Mo Chill, just hold it down. I want to say thank you for Juice Crew letting me up here. Want to big up Mo Chill and the Arcade crew. Everybody from Humboldt County, everybody from anywhere. It don't matter where you come from, it matter what's inside your heart. All right, just bring it again. And then listen, this is the Juice Crew. And this is Gideon touching down. Dan no se. I'm gonna touch one tune and then go. I thank the Juice Crew for curling. Let me come and touch it. And that's my man Mocha. Are you ready?
1: Yo, yo, yo, yo. Welcome to the show. All the ladies report to the dance floor. All the fellas report to the dance floor. All the ladies report to the dance floor. Yeah, yeah.

0: From the West Coast. We from the West Coast.
1: Nice. Wicked.
2: Nice.
0: Hey, give it up for the man, Gideon. Gideon, you know.
3: We saw him back in the back alley. He just said, hey.
0: Come spark one with us.
1: Getting it right.
2: What? What is that?
0: Yo, check it out, one, one, two, never dropped on. This is one of those tracks to the snitches. You know who you are, but never dropped on. I never dropped on. I just wanna kick 16 lines. You know I guess mine. I never dropped on. I just wanna kick 16 lines. That's right, don't be dropping down around here. Snitching is a crime. Shit is jumping off, yo.

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You can heat it and my heater's on hot. You can hear the rhythm up and down the block. 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I said I speak on what I see, I just can't stop. I never drop down, I never drop down. I just wanna kick 16 lines. You know I get mine, I never drop down. I just wanna kick 16 lines. Never drop down, I never drop down. I just wanna kick 16 lines. Snitching is a crime, you know I get mine. Shit is jumping off in 2009. Like I said, we from the North Coast. We handle the shit up here ourselves. You know what I mean?

Yeah. Just rock that like that. That's that West Side flavor. You know it, you know it, you know it, you know it, you know it, you know it. Yo, Juice Crew. Yes, I am. They got the message. You got the message, right? They got the message. Ain't no snitches in here. Watch Mimi, though. Watch her out there. I don't know. All right, we're going to flip it around. Basement grooving for you. Do it.

Yeah, it's a basement groove thing. But we practice in our studios, the basement. It's Sunny Bray. Enough vibes all day. Enough blunts all day. You know, you know.

Yo, K-Star, let me have some, man. One time. That's right. Nice. Check this chorus out.

0: That's how it's done. 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Nice. All right.
1: Right.
0: We're going to keep it warm up in here. All right, all right, I love this song. This song is called Popping Off.

Coast. Cause I'm an H to the U. MC. Yeah. Yes, I ya. All right, y'all been drinking tonight. Y'all been drinking tonight. All right. Make sure you tip your bartenders. I heard this was a AA meeting. My name is Mo, and I'm an alcoholic. Thanks for coming in, letting me tell my story. This one's absolutely true. This is part of my healing, my 10-step process. Starts with 10. The Friday night, get the party started, get the party started, what? Get the party started, get the party started, what? Get the party started, get the party started, what? What?

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We just wanna move and you just break it up right there from the dance floor. 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

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This one's called Blunts and Beats. So break out all your blunts and drums, I guess. 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

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I didn't do it though, I didn't have nothing to do with it. Yo! 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

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All right. Don't leave yet. You can leave later, but don't leave yet. Don't let me see you leave, at least. Sunny Break Kids is the next track. Sunny Break Kids. It's probably not what you think either. All right, Sunny Break Kids, we're not going to play Sunny Break Kids. They denied me Sunny Break Kids because they said she was going to leave. So we're going to play Red Light Ragga Remix right here. Yeah. Wheel that motherfucker, wheel it up. No, it's not punk rock. It's not anything like punk rock. I just wanted to mention that, okay? I just wanted to mention that. Okay. This one's called Red Light Re-Remix.

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How y'all feeling? Y'all still with us? Y'all gonna ride it out? 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That's how we do it out here. We just ride it out, you know? We ride. What? This next track we call Bang the Cut.

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Bang the cut, bang the cut, bang the cut, and we say, what's up, bang the cut, bang the cut, bang the cut, and I say, what's up, bang the cut. Cause it's an old school rocker's attitude. Coming through, coming through, and said, I get you in the mood.

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Bang the cut, bang the cut, bang the cut, yo, we say what's up. 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

0: cut, yo, we say what's up, what's up. 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Feel it up, pass the Dutch, spark it up, and I say what's up. Twist it up, take it out, twist it up, yo, we say what's up. Don't get too close. Sharp like a razor, don't get too close, cause we're dangerous. None of the weak cunt can hang with us. Apparently, somebody lost some cabbage. Somebody lost some money on the floor. If you found it, take it to the bar. I mean, if you found
1: it. And maybe you could just shout it out that if somebody found a hundo or so that was on there.
0: Apparently, somebody lost some cabbage. Somebody lost some money on the floor. If you found it, take it to the bar. I mean, if you found it, come give it to me.

0: Yeah. Where we at?
1: We're looking at little cuz right now.
2: All right.
0: All right, yo, check it out. We in the studio right now, recording our album. It takes for fucking ever. But trust me, it's gonna happen. This is one of the first tracks that we kind of got in the mix. So check it out. It's called Lil Cuz. Do I start this one? Be true to the game, and the game I love you back. If you mess with the game is gonna, it's gonna probably fuck you back. Time to make a change, change, don't change yourself. Look on the front page, pain the youth has felt.

Exchange, don't change yourself. Look on the front page, pain that youth is felt. You gotta play your hand you dealt. They say it's a war on drugs, but it's a war on myself. You think the story ends, cycle continues. A reinterpretation of family values. You gotta ask yourself, what's the real issue? When the only purpose is to get revenue. It's hard to get out once you get a taste.

Making fast cash, I know it was a star. Nobody tell me nothing, I went too far. Time to make a change, change don't change itself. Look on the front page, pain the youth is felt. You gotta play your hand, you don't. They say it's a war on drugs, but it's a war on myself. Time to make a change, change don't change itself. Look on the front page, pain the youth is felt. You gotta play your hand, you don't. They say it's a war on drugs. Look, yeah, I told you. Watch yourself out there on them streets. Look, cuz, you end up dead. Or in the penitentiary. Or in the cemetery. Watch yourself. Check it out. The story begins, my cousin was still little. Another crack baby born into the little. Before he learned to walk, he had to learn to pedal. Cause in the projects, you gotta dodge high pedal. As a

Yeah, thanks y'all. Thanks for coming out, supporting the Juice Crew tonight. We love it. We love it. We love it. You guys don't mind if we play a couple more, right? Y'all got somewhere to go? Y'all gonna hang out with? Okay. We're going to have a hot tub party at Kariki's house after that, after the spark. I know what you gentlemen are thinking, but it's only girls invited. You know it's ladies' night tonight. You know it's ladies' night tonight. I'm just kidding. That's my wife right there. She puts up with me like, you know. Songs like P.I.M.P. and Back That Ass Up. Jay Bird's birthday. Jay Bird's birthday. He's going to be taking spankings after the show. Select. He corrected me. Select spankings. Wicked sound. When the Juice Crew come upon your town.

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Forget OZs, don't teeth, we won't pound. 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

0: 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Happened to me the first time, too. If you don't know, the juice is everywhere.
1: What was that?
0: All right. All right, we have two more. Three, two, one, two more. Two more. We love y'all. Friday night, let's do this, Jambalaya. Put me on. Put me on. I got something to say.

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Or do you love it? Said I love hip hop. Said I love hip hop. What? I said I love hip hop. 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Know the remorse, know what I'm talking about. Know what

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We smoking Asians. I said a reason with my Asians. I said we vibing, yo.

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Put me on. Something to say. He said, I love the jam. Put me on. Put me on. Cause I love it. Yes, I love it. Put me on. Put me on. Yes, I love it. Yo, yo, drums only. I want it out of the game, but they keep pulling me back in. Is it fortune or fame? Is it competition? Many a call. Only few were chosen.

the patient part. Do you love it? Yeah. Do you love it? Yeah. Do you love it? Do you love it? Do you love it?

Yeah, you know, hip hop is more than just sneakers and Britney Spears tracks. Yeah, it's a way of life, you know what I mean? It's Patron and Limon, if you ask me. That's true hip hop. Blunts and Patron. All right. Put me on, I got something to say. Said we love hip hop, we live it every day. Put me on, I got something to say. Said we love hip hop.

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Yeah. Do you love it? Yeah. Take it out. Do you love it? Yeah. Said I love hip hop. Put me on. I live it every day, day, day, day, day. Boom. Liam, huh? Liam Robert Hughes, the first. All right, this is our last track of the evening. We love y'all. Thanks for grinding it out with us. Remember, did you fire up the hot tub K-Star?

0: If you got love for the Juice Crew, let me hear you say, oh yeah. Say, oh yeah. Say, happy birthday, Jay Bird. And happy birthday, Colin, to your new baby on the way. Love and respect to you all, Jambalaya and Arcata.
1: She's cute. She's cute. I'll let her do that. God. All right. We got one. So thanks for coming out. Thanks for coming out tonight. I don't know. We got another one in us? All right, we got one more. Since you guys were so fucking loud on your ovation right there. You were so loud. Okay, but on this last one, I want everybody on the dance floor. All the bartenders, come out on the dance floor. All the doorman, come to the dance floor. The janitor, come to the dance floor. The dancers, come to the dance floor. Sunny Bray, Sunny Bray, Sunny Bray, Sunny Bray, Sunny Bray, Sunny Bray, Sunny Bray, Sunny Bray, Sunny Bray. Hey. Happy winter, everybody. Happy winter. This is it. For reals. As my son would say, for reals. Hey, we love every one of y'all. Check out the home space page. Face space page. Facebook. Sorry. MySpace, Facebook. It's all. We got Facebook too, don't we? MySpace. Let's do this, crew. Let's do this.

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You goddamn right, damn right. You goddamn right, right, right, right. 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I walk a crowd participation part. 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

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All right, one more. All right, this is really the last one. It's just because family here, we gonna rock this out. 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No, okay. 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

0: Kevin's phone number in my cell phone. 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
1: Oh, you can call Etta.
0: So that way at least we know what's going on. Mm-hmm. Where's Paul going to show up for Paul?
1: No.
2: No.
0: Good question.
2: No. Don't count on it. Okay. We can't.
0: I'll go call her and find out.
1: Should call Kevin. He might know too.
0: I don't want to call too late. I guess it wouldn't matter because we'll be done at 9, right?
2: Yes.
0: Okay.

0: No.
1: I'm ready to rock.
0: I brought it back from the co-op.
1: Oh, yeah? Back from the dead. Spraying in, mask on back.
0: Here we go.

0: He's just going to have to get used to not singing the same note as the melody of the song, which is like...
1: That's hard on the chorus?
0: That's not the chorus. That's the verse.
2: Yeah.
0: Well, not only
2: Bobby
0: that,
2: man, get to, he's got to stick in his key. If he sticks in his key, it'll
0: be good.
2: We need
0: to musically broaden from singing the exact same note as everything else.
1: We just need to practice with him.
0: So it's like, yeah. I think
2: but it don't faze me. Turn the next page,
0: see. It's bizarre to him.
1: Yeah, I heard it on the show. It's going to happen to him again. Like, he's going to have to
2: laugh. But it don't faze me, Bobby. I'm crazy.
0: I'm convinced it sounds better than the way it was played before. I would play it a different way, but I just think it sounds better, and I think that he should sing whatever note he's played before, or a different one.
1: I should maybe say that to just like make him aware that we know what we're doing on that tune. You don't have to wind it unless you know there's no reason to wind it. Muscle through it, make it sound good.
3: Hit this shit right here, man.

0: it sounded like. It sounded like Wayne Wonder when we first started playing. I was all, oh. Exactly. With that vocal effect on it and shit.
1: That would be, that'd
0: be hilarious.
2: That's the super legato.
0: The other thing, okay, yeah, the other thing we played the other day was the
2: super legato
0: rhythm.
1: Yes.
0: And then we did that weird little gunshot thing that Mark was talking about.
1: Yeah.
0: If I'm even gonna play that at the show, I gotta like play that one more time.
2: What song was that one?
0: I like it.
1: Pervert.
0: Okay. And then we should work on the intro because we did play the.
1: Just for the intro, I don't know if we want to do that, or we should solidify that. Yeah, for me, I like you guys together, but me just doing the simple.
2: How'd you do the walk-up again?
0: It goes.

0: I can't sing it.
1: Yeah, it's like another.
0: No.
1: Yeah, it's like another.
0: No.

0: unconscious, right?
1: Yeah, that was it, though.
2: Actually,
0: what did they revive? It's like,
1: yeah, one of my favorite Fat Tire beers.
3: Me too.
1: Belgian.
3: Not
1: really good for
3: the beer.
1: That's right.
2: Oh, my God.
1: You like the chorus of that or something. Mo likes singing the chorus.
2: Oh, man.
4: All right.
5: No, it's Paul was on the chorus.
1: Refreshing.

0: just ended on the left.
1: It's hard hitting, man. That's
0: Mark. That's the Mark style. Mix. Call that. Mark and Mark.
1: Those guys kind of going nuts with us like that.
2: He
1: wanted to
0: do it like that.
2: That's Herbert in the sauna. Oh, so the ones that Mo wanted me to make sure that we practiced, although we haven't been playing them, is
0: Pervert in the sauna.
1: I thought we were going to scratch that because there's no guitar. That's like the whole tune, yeah.
2: I know.
1: I don't know. You guys want to play that? Without me?
0: The only thing about that is I sent that song to Morgan, I think.
1: What?
0: He knows it.
1: He knows it?
0: Because he's playing guitar tomorrow.
3: That's a good instrumental track, yeah. You know,
1: you sent that to him to learn?
3: That song carries itself.
4: It really feels good to be here tonight for sure. Thank y'all for coming out. Wanna big up EC Dubay in the place.
5: Yo, yo, yo, okay. Y'all feeling good tonight? Y'all got me pumped up. Y'all got somebody put some in my drink. Somebody put some in my drink, all right. I can ride with it though, I can ride with it. All right, this next one is a new track. Yeah, I know, I hear you. Hallelujah, it's a new track. This one we call Family Business. Family Business. Yeah. Check it.

0: Pedro. Check, check, check, check, check, check. 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
1: Girl, child, I'm

Divi Divi DJ, turn it up. 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Yo, on the way up to the top, we can't stop, can't talk, cause we keep on walking tall. Have a little pride in yourself, truth be told, you can't count on no one else. 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

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Act like ice cream and you're gonna melt. 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DJ, turn it up. Yeah. DJ, turn it up. What? DJ, yo, turn it up. I guess that's me. Y'all rock it out, rock it out. Yo, give me some energy, give me some energy, give me some energy, yes, I'm liking that, huh.

It's so crucial, this life that we live. 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And then trying to create a little difference and make a difference. Do what you can to take a stand. Original stand, said you know, unified man. We gotta do what's right, man. Said I said we can't criticize, man. I did a DJ, DJ. Turn it up, y'all. DJ. Turn it up. DJ. 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DJ. 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

Yes, yes, yo. 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You know what I mean. One more stretch. One more stretch. 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One more stretch, one more stretch.

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Divi Divi DJ, Divi Divi DJ, DJ, turn it up. Yeah, when I come to the club, I just wanna dance, just wanna make stands. That's what I do when I come in the club, yo. Just let me get free, ho, out there on the energy. 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

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I'm gonna spark one up, pass me the chalice, is it still hitting? 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Or is it empty, yo? Time and time again, we face elimination, stand up with determination. 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Generation tell the story to the next. Searching old vibration, living for a new interpretation. Picking it up. Pick the rope up where the others laid it down. Looking for the funky sound. The system's corrupt. And you know that we've lit liquor shot for the people on the underground. We gonna lay it down. It's a fat juice sound. Come here. And let me know that you feel me. From San Diego back up to the city. Take it up and you know we hit the county. Humboldt, land of the big trees. We let the smoke blow in the breeze. Represent. Yeah, we let the smoke blow through the trees. Represent. We gonna keep on, coming on fresh. Fresh and brand new, gonna keep on keeping on, coming on fresh. Yeah. So let me know that you feel me. Let me know that you feel me. Check it out. Yo, it's Mo Chill, and I'm gonna spit a little verse. It's not rehearsed, I said this right off the tit out. The tit out, let the V drop and the body rock. I gotta let your soul shock. Pop, pop, coming off the dome. Just let me get out in the area and big up the freestyle session. You know, with the blessing, a juice rhythm. And you know we're gonna give them what they need. And make them squeak. Break out the session, a blessing. Check. I said, keep it coming fresh. Settle for nothing less. I got to get a little something off my chest. Don't you know that we bless? Living up in the northern style. And John, he gets our sign. And we got the cool ride. Stepping on the gas, mashing on the gas. Listen to the crack. Keep it coming. Let me know that you feel me. Let me know that you feel me. Let me know that you feel me. Check it. Let me know that we're feeling.

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Zeta rhyme, rhyme, keep it fast, fast. Step by step, out the Babylon, then I'm gonna help by a sickness. I'm gonna mash one up, fill the cup, chant it up, vibing and riding and riding and climbing. We just be rhyming, check it. Let me know that you feel me. What's up? Cause you know that we bounce for the city. And we rock for the boondocks. So let us know that you're feeling. Let us know that you're chilling. Let us know that you feel Let us know that you, yeah.

Chant it up for the children, chant it up for the hygiene. We keep it on bouncing. Chant it up for the chat, that's what we do. I said we come to wreck and mash up the set. The juice sound, I said it's hard to forget. With no regrets, we pass to the crowd. That's what we do with it, I make it sound loud. Said we come to move ya. Let us know that you feel ya. Yes, what? Just get up there in the energy. Let me get free for the scene. Blaze up a little joint, get the point. I said I'm feeling, yeah. Blaze one up, I keep it coming on true. That's what we do when the juice come true. The basement studio session, a blessing. Learn your lesson. Bouncing and climbing. We just be vibing and I just be rhyming. I keep it coming off the tip, don't let me trip. I said the beat is gonna flip, cause you, we breaking it out, there's no doubt. The bus clap, I said we make them scream and shout. Just wanna make the club a jumping scream. Yo, are you on my team? Humble, that's the greed that we smoking. Keep it coming, and you know it's so potent. Chronic, that's the song for it. No. Yeah. Yeah. Yo, just want to pick up the sesh. Make it sound fresh. Cause the juice is the bless. A rhyming and timing and keep it a rhyming and time. Yeah. It's a mo chill, a flavor, a massive D. It's got the guitar behavior. And a J-Bird on the kit. Folly Walks coming with the bass legit. King, keep it coming rude. A positive attitude. Blaze one up for the youth. We keep it truth, it's 100 fruit. And we coming through on the lyrical style. Bussing it, I said we travel with the mouse. We bust it out, keep it coming off the tip. Rip. On the scene, said we taking little sip of the golden flavor. Watch your behavior, keep it coming with the green flavor. OG original session, a blessing. I said we just refreshing and vibing and rhyming and climbing and keep it on timing. Keep it coming and you know it's too many styles, man. That's what we do on the message, you never drop. I said that we're on the hilltop, yo. Pop. Yeah.

0: that. I like that a lot.
1: The heartbeat, man. Can't forget the heartbeat.
0: Yeah.
2: And I'm going to answer back.
3: Don't

The crew, it was Jaber, Jeeber, and Greenway. But you know that we have to do it every day, and it happened my way. Pick up the session, it's a blessing, another juice flavor. Yeah.

0: Cause you know that we never end. Moe Chill and Jeff I again.
1: Sure.
0: Cause you know that it never ends. Moe Chill and Jeff I again. And you know it never ends.

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Spinning and spinning and winning and winning and rising and rising. Tell said we climbing and climbing and climbing. Jeff Fire and Mo chillin' on the set. Said we hard to forget, yo. Chillin' Jeff Fire again, and you know that it never ends.

0: I did that shit. Jeff Fire again. 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Okay, you don't say this style can't turn on this a chill.
1: And Jeff Fire again. Cause you know that it never ends, y'all. Chillin' Jeff Fire again.

0: Yeah, man, that was badass right there.
1: Juice Crew coming dangerous and vicious. Sucker MC say Skilo, he just dissed us. Yo, he got a problem. I think he's conceited. He ain't conceited.
2: They just couldn't beat it.
1: Cause when we're at a show, the whole Juice Crew likes to mingle. And seconds later, Jay be playing that single. Pumped up dramatically. So the people in the place will automatically time it. And dance right behind it. And those that have it on tape could rewind it. It's not surprising, Juice rocks parties. Anywhere, anyone, anybody. This is called a stage show, also a class. We only come to educate the mass of young people. To this, there's no sequel. Just a message, yo, be peaceful. Just to lay the smack down.
2: Me and my crew just lay the smack down. All we wanna do, just lay the smack down. Me and my crew, yo, me and my crew. Remember, let it simmer. We left you on a bubble. Herbalist, stylist, but we keep it subtle. Version eruption. We turn the disco to rubble. A session. I grab the mic on the double. Realizing I dream, we just keep rising. So take a taste of some old chill diction. And you know that I'm fencing to mash one up and we chant it up. Fill the cup, gonna chant it up. Mash it up, gonna fill it up. You know, check it. Cause, yo, all we wanna do is lay the smack down.
1: True.
2: Me and my crew just lay the smack down.
1: True.
2: All we wanna do just lay the smack down. Yo, me and my crew just lay the smack down. All we wanna do is lay the smack down.
1: That's it.
2: Me and my crew just lay the smack down.
1: Uh-huh.
2: All we wanna do just lay the smack down. Yo, me and my crew, we gonna lay the smack down.
1: Sim, simmer, and pass me the keys to my beam. My bass bumping so hard, we about to break femurs. Motherfuckers in the back row, they're gonna get tumors. Cause polywog, I'm coming so correct, I can't even cross. Can't even talk fast enough to bust that one. So I affidavit back on the mic, becoming I'm more lyric and tell my story a ton.
2: Yo, late night, deep in the session. 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A gift of lift, that no flip, just take a sip. Watch me rip and don't you even trip. Stop

0: we conquer, cause we protected by the Rasta. 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But in this life, you gotta keep the faith, yo. Spreading the blessing, cause we just be created.
1: Yeah.
0: What? What? Here's this little chorus right here, check it out. Each and every time we roll through your town, represent the masses strictly underground. Forget OCs, don't tease, we won't pound. 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Forget OCs, don't tease, we won't pound. Stay a step ahead when the shit goes down.
2: Yes.
3: Play Step Ahead. Yeah, that's just the one track.
4: Is that the Step Ahead?
3: Yeah.
0: Forget we rock you steady. When we come well deadly. Hell and spill up. Yo.
4: Sorry, bro. 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
0: That's all right. No, no. This is your verse right here.

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1: End it, end it. Oh, damn, that was fresh, Jeff. That was fresh, man. No, just kidding. I don't remember. I guess you didn't even have a verse on that. That's a fucked up song to end on, man.

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1: Yo, what the Humble Brewery.
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We just gonna keep firing it at. We got a catalog of songs to give y'all tonight. Tell the Juice story. Hey, we got my man Mo up here from Berkeley. Picked him off. He was hitchhiking. We just brought him to the show. He's got the coolest name in the world, though, I'll tell you that. 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

Yeah, awesome. 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That's what I was just about to say. I was about to clap just like that. Let's rock this thing. Where we at? Oh, all right. This is something that we like. It's called Instant Classic. Let's check it out, y'all.

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Thanks, y'all. 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We're going to keep them popping.

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I'm sorry, I know it's sometimes it's a little aggressive. That's the nature of the beast. Yes. Thanks, y'all. This is just one of our favorite little tracks to hit real fast. Let's do this, crew.

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And it's kind of like it reminds me of drinking. Reminds me of drinking. We in a bar. Yeah, yeah.

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That's how we do it. It come from tonight. Friday night, jambalaya. 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That's how we do it in the park. When I was a youth, I was a house rocker. Now they call me Jill the Boots Locker. Each and every time we come through the shock, you juice crew, we're gonna get you.

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I know, it's... Me neither. Thank you. I know. 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You know what we're gonna do? We are gonna play the next track.

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0: sound. 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Thanks for rocking with us tonight. 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
1: Hey, bring the fucking ruckus, baby. 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
0: all right? All right, I like that, we'll I like try. That. Bartender, cut this guy off.
1: This is my last beer, but bring the fucking ruckus.
0: It's your last beer until the next one, huh?
1: Until the next one.
0: All right, this one's for Paul. King Froggy, we call him.

0: us tonight. Rock with us tonight. Rock with us tonight. Check out this chord. Microphone business. I wanna rock, rock, rock, rock. Yes, exactly. That's exactly how we practiced it last night. Boom, boom.
1: We worked on that last night.
0: Y'all with us? Y'all with us? Y'all gonna hang? Y'all gonna ride with us?

0: Yeah, the pressure. It's the pressure. Thanks, y'all. Nice. Boom. Where we at? Where we at?
1: Sunny Break remix.
0: Yes. Y'all heads know this one. Sunny Break Kids, is that what it is?
2: Yeah.

Joke your rhyme all night. Take it out, crew. Booyah. That's how we do. We just keep hitting you. Keep hitting you right there. Wherever we just hit you. I was gonna say the face, but only if you like that. Yeah. This next track we call Show Me Love, Girl.

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What you gonna do tonight? Said I wanna do it right. You going out with your lady friends? That's cool, can I attend? We can do Minaj.

0: Yeah. Just show me a little love.
1: Thanks.
0: I'll give you all my paper. I ain't attached to it. Yeah. Okay, that was our sound check. We're gonna really get the party going now. Thanks for bearing with us while we get it together. Is the sound all right out there? Y'all okay? Sound check.

Thanks, y'all. That's how. I didn't make the rebel life. I just live in it. Are you guys ready for this? I know, it just keeps firing, and forget. Let's go. This song is called Microphone Killer. I wonder what it's about. Let's check it out.

You versus me, let's measure. It's my pleasure, I'm a word dealer. Cause I'm forced to keep it realer. Just call me the microphone killer. I spin whatever, I never crumble in under the pressure.

That's right. 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I know it's, it gets aggressive sometimes. It's, they come at me. It wasn't me. It came at me. I was like, pop, pop. You know how it goes. Y'all having a good time tonight? We having a good time tonight.

It's a takeover. I think y'all should know that by now. It's a takeover. Yes.

0: Messiah. 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We're going to get the party started. We're going to start the show any minute now.
1: That was fun, thanks.
0: No, thanks for hanging with us. I love y'all. This is sick. It's a party. Is it a party? It's a party.

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0: 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I know. That's what gets us excited more than, you know. But this one we call Roll With Me. Bend the Corner? Something like that. Okay, let's rock it.
2: Bend the Corner.
0: Okay, is this one? Okay, all right. Who we got? 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

0: wicked sound. 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But we're gonna go to the next track now. And as soon as I remember what it was. No. Okay. 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Okay, start.
1: Give it a dance off.
0: We've breathed enough and we're gonna give it a dance on it. That's what she wants. I know what she wants. All right, everybody, I'm serious now. Get your ass on the dance floor right now. This is the one, it's called Get on the Dance Floor. No, it's not called Get on the Dance Floor. It's called Give Her the Dance Hall. Even though we have problems in the band and repeating that. Give her the dance hall. 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

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Do you really want it? Do you want it? Do you want it? Okay, I'm gonna give it to you then. Not really. I just like the way it sounds. Check it out.

0: Yo.
1: It's how she does it. It's a technique, you know? That's all I can say. All right. Y'all with us tonight? Y'all still with us? We just gonna fire him off. I'm just telling you. This sound check is almost over. All right.
2: Paul. Where's Paul?
1: I don't have an explanation. I'm just gonna...

0: 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What's up? What's up? You guys want a couple more tracks? I'm feeling like y'all want a couple more. This next one we call Crush 'Em. Let's hit it. Kind of cotton-mouthy.
1: Crush 'Em like some wine grapes.

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We crush them like some wine grapes. Act like you know. Are y'all having a good time? What do we got? We got a couple more for these good people of Jambalaya.

Yes. This is a Juice Sound Takeover. 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Bass and drums. Make some noise for the bass and the drummer. Right now.

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Yes, sir. Thanks for hanging out with us tonight. Okay, hey, y'all, do y'all mind if we got like a, if we play a new one, a new track for y'all? Yeah. You say that now. But let's see what you say after. All right. We got a couple more. We're the Juice Crew. Check us out on Facebook. We got

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Bass and drums. I know it says bass and drum. Give me some bass and drum. 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Check it out. 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

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It's just I tried to put it in song for y'all. Hey, I think we got one more. We got one more. How many? We got one more. Is that it? Is that it? We love y'all, so we got one more for y'all. Thanks for hanging with us tonight.

0: night, night, night.
1: Good night.
0: 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Sorry, Scotty. Boom, boom. Sorry, Scotty. I. What do we got?
1: All right, all right. Thanks for coming out tonight, everybody. Just getting ready, just getting warmed up.
0: All right, I like this track. All right, here we go. This one's for everybody in the world. We love it.
1: Everybody.
0: Let me know. Let me know what you think. Let me know what you think. Let's go, crew. Boom, boom.

0: Give it up for the harvest tonight. Yes, yes.
1: The harvest. Outlaw out of the area.
0: Many pumpkins coming off the patch.
2: Sure, you got that one.
1: Tra la la la la, welcome the outlaw. What, bad, what? Bad gun off over Colorado. This pony war path, put it, come on, look for.

All right then. Ganja feel legal, say the ganja feel legal, say the ganja feel legal down in this Iowa. Ganja feel legal, say the ganja feel legal, say ganja feel legal up in this area. Ganja feel legal, say the ganja feel legal, say the ganja feel legal in this Iowa. Ganja feel legal, say the ganja feel legal, say the ganja feel legal up in this area. Ganja we smoke, we don't want no other. Big ganja tree, what look like my mother. Miss a big ganja we what a smoking on me room, and don't know it. Ganja pipe we smoke and a ganja pipe we blaze. And enough of them attack, we a smoke all we days. And from the month of moon to the gentleman, we smoke ganja, no feel no way. Listen to the DJ say, smoke ganja every single day. Nobody vex yourself, nobody feel.

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1: Nice vibes tonight. 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This is the baddest band. Baddest band. 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Northern Humboldt, Southern Humboldt, Northern Mendo, Southern Mendo, all the way down to Mexico, goddamn. Up to Canada. 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

0: Many would say that God is asleep.
1: Oh, sleep. Well, I got it, you know, I've had it for like the last like 3 or 4 gigs. No, I got it before reggae on the river. But it does sound like a deep throw bass for a little. Oh, that's the organ. Super nice. Well, this is the organ synthesizer, and so it's just the lower draw bars on it. It happens to be that I think it's a really pure sine wave, and so like what makes that, you know, it just punch so smoothly. It's just like a super even like sine wave, basically. Like I think you could probably reproduce it if you just to go like real simple synthesis, like real simple sine wave synthesis and stuff. But it's a couple. It's supposed to be like a couple of the draw bars.
2: One that I had in mind was that. You know, is there a line for that? No, that's real rock.
1: So. All right, well, we can do
2: real rock.
1: Now it sound like.
2: I was playing.
1: All those bass lines are so similar. Yeah.
2: Love to get to you. Yeah.
1: And the horn line doesn't jump out, but I bet you there is one that is more like a.
2: Sisler on his Catch a Fire.
1: I think it's got the kind of horns like rhythm pattern where it's just like.
2: Yeah, you can always play just a one chord, trumpet note, you know,
1: right,
2: one.
1: Exactly.
2: I love that. Just a little.
1: That's what I kind of remember in my head that it's got in it. Yeah. You got a track of it.
3: Thanks, y'all. Pop, pop, pop, pop. What's up, party people?
1: All right.
3: Put the kids to bed. It's time.

0: I want all the ladies to scream as loud as you can right now. Ladies, come on. Yes. I'm not gonna criticize, but I know by a fact that I've heard many of you ladies loud, really scream louder than that. I'm pointing them out.
1: Don't call them out.
0: What's next? Cause I'm in love. All the farmers' daughters out there, yeah. You know. Let's go, Juice Sound.

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1: Got it. 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
1: We got it.

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1: If we do it two times back to back.
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1: Gotta let him know now.
0: Lady's not a
1: know now. Gotta let him know now.
0: Chili's fully grown.
1: Juice ground in full control. Drop the bomb, let it go. Juice drummed in full control. 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Juice squad in full control. Drop the bomb and let it go. Juice squad in full control. 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
1: it gets one night when some girls aren't home and he's passing the nanny already. 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
0: Well, I can rock on
1: it's
0: your
1: the number
0: studio.
1: 6 9. Yes, we're feeling fine.
0: Meet me at the studio.
1: Beautiful night tonight.
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1: I can show you right, show you right.
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1: No, that's a fat beat. 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

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We know that it's like that. 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

This one we call Instant Classic. 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Never mind, this one we call K Edition. 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

0: that, yo. 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And you know that I put down my steel. And I pick up a mime and I rhyme it. And I keep it on time. Yeah. High grade, high grade, yo, to the 1, 2.
1: So I just started the recorder because it'll record for like 6 hours. So it's on. It's just a stereo mic that'll capture whatever we're hearing here. So it's
2: great. Cool.
3: You folks know that the fire muster is going to start here in about 10 minutes. Right over here by the fire engines and the water tanks. It's a hose ball contest where you guys get on their gear as fast as you guys and gals, by the way, get in their gear as fast as they can and push this little ball around from fire cones to with hose packs. It is very a lot more difficult than it looks, but it's really fun to watch. So be ready for them to get started here in time. And it takes them about 2 hours because they go from that drill to cutting a fire line around a tree, around a fake house, and avoiding the basic hazards, saving water, you know. And then they do a hose lay, which is a progressive hose lay where they start from the engine and create a wet line down the fire line. It's a lot of work. You see, what we go through when we go out there in that fire line to protect our neighborhoods and your homes. So check them out. It's worth the watch. And you'll like it. You'll like it.
2: One lake, it's like a mountain lake.
3: And check out the water raffle for the water tank too, you guys. Not many folks get tickets, so go out to somebody so we can have in your neighborhood protecting your home and wildlands. So it's a really good deal. Scott Tanks donates these tanks every year, so we can give them away to somebody who throws a bid down on it. So it's for your benefit, you know. Takes the water on hand, and you know how valuable that is. All righty, keep your eyes out for Muster off the downtown as soon as they get started.
1: Yeah, sure. I thought about breaking out.
2: My battery's dead. I think Kevin also did bring it. So, okay, sorry. Cool. Hey, how you doing?
4: So,
2: should I grab a beer and give it to the camera?
1: You guys just got to put this on.
2: Jeremy, how's it going? That's me. Whatever.
5: French and freshwater. Yeah. Been helping tear apart their house for them.
2: A lot of deconstruction.
6: There you go. It's so windy. It's like the sun flies in my hand. Yeah, if you have some free time, that'd be great.
2: You definitely have free time.
6: Do you have a cell phone?
2: I do.
6: You should have done this at one. You should buy it now. But that can be switched around usually. Yeah, I got a speed.
7: Vodka.
2: 100% pure.
1: It has vodka. Water. Yes.
8: But it's something to think about. I'll be lost without you. One thing I would have.

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guards. 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If anybody's interested in getting some music from them. And I could talk a long time, but as you may notice, my voice is getting rougher by the minute. 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You're grouping up. 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

0: help make things faster. Appreciate that.
1: A lot of you may have noticed on there's been a Reggae on the River poster moving around here. A couple of them, I think. Well, these young men up here are going to get to play for their first chance at Reggae this year, next week. So this is really big for them, and it's real neat to see happening.
2: Sitting here in the bar, waiting for the time to flow. 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

0: 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Hey. 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Act like you know. Long Beach's finest. Long Beach's finest. Let's go. Chronic, chronic, chronic. 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Blow it in the air.
1: It's the bass. The bass is fixing himself.
0: Really?
2: Fix yourself, bass.
0: You're not pulling a monologue. I can beatbox. 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I can't beatbox. 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I'm just kidding. 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

0: Christ.
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0: that's the nice. 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The uncovered secret of Humboldt County. Sunny Break, kids, watch out.
1: Yeah.
0: I said I love it too. 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

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Just bounce with us. Swinging your hips. Yeah. Thanks, y'all. Thanks. Keep the party going, just firing our bullets. Pow, pow, pow, pow, pow, pow. Duck, you know, dodge.

It's another wicked sound. 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That's where our people in Libya.

Wheel it up. I said, that's for our revolutionaries out there.

y'all. Here to make the correction. 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
0: We're gonna fix it though. All right, we're juice. 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
1: Technical.
0: Let's do this.
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0: step on the scene, step on the scene. 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
1: We're having technical difficulties. 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
0: It's a complex instrument that the Juice Crew, we are. It's a living, breathing family. Yo, blunts and beats. That's all I need, just blunts and beats. Are you awake up there? Yeah.

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You guys say, yes, yes. Make all the people shout. Make all the people shout. Make all the people shout. Make all the people shout. Yes. Nice. I like that. I like that. Okay, now this time, do it in like a higher key. Like, yes, yes. I'll do it with you, okay? Here we go.

Make all the people say yes. Yes. I love y'all. Can you guys handle some more? Can you guys handle some more?

We live it every day. We live it every day. Day, day, day, day, day, day, day, day. Yeah. We live it every day, day, day.

Make some noise for the band. Make some noise for the band. Yeah. We just wanna party with you tonight. Just wanna party with you tonight. Just wanna party with you tonight.

Thanks, y'all. Hey, let me take a moment. Are y'all feeling the band tonight? Let me take a moment right now. So everybody knows about the tsunami and earthquake in Japan. So we're giving some of our proceeds from tonight to a family out there. Happens to be my family, believe it or not. And so, you know, if you want to donate something, they lost the whole house, you know, they lost the whole house, and it's a sad situation. But, you know, life will go on, of course. It always does. Life survives. So if you want to donate a little something, go up to the front door, and they'll take care of you. They'll take care of you. Say a prayer for Japan, all right? All right. Can y'all handle some more? I don't know. You got these guys leaning up on the wall over here. That girl way back there in the back. All right. We're gonna see. All right. Okay. Brrr. Act like you know Arcada.

You guys feeling that? Fire and forget, that's what I say. Fire and forget. Yeah, I think you guys can handle it. Man, my it keeps coming in and coming out. I think we're sucking too much power. Sucking too much juice. Yeah. Yeah.

bang the cut, cause I say, what's up? Yeah. Arcada, you are live tonight. Make a round of applause for yourself tonight. Jambalaya, you got it. You got it. You got it. We got it. We got it. We got it. Let's share it. Boom. What do we got? What do we got? What do we got? Smack it down. Another.

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I told y'all, y'all would like this one. Wind up your weight. Bass heavy. So that's that West Coast thing.

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Check it out. It's a meditation for me. 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

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Thanks for jamming with Juice tonight. All right, this next track, this next wild and crazy ride, we call it Family Business. It's hot up here. Yeah.

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Yeah, yeah, huh, huh, huh. We keep rocking the crew. 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

Yo, family, you feeling this tonight? 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That's just kind of one to just make you kind of dance and grind up a little bit, you know. 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Hit the flow. 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More keys in the drum monitor. 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Yeah! 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The party's getting started. Yo.

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What do you say? Come on. What do you say, Arcana? What do you say? Come on.

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1: having
2: y'all
1: fun.
2: We're gonna play a little more music. 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A little more. 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

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All right. Yes. Enough family in the house. This one's called New World Order. 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

Yes. 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All right. 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Welcome back. 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I hope everybody had a good summer. Yeah.

0: 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We're gonna do this.
1: Respect.
2: No, Kedish.

0: Yes. See? Pressure's on the rise.
1: Thank you.
0: Yeah.
2: We got to get the sound just right, so bear with us with the changes in between.
0: Can y'all
2: songs.
0: Hear us out there? Is it loud enough? I'm deaf. I can't. Is it loud? Well, show me some love then. Show me some love.

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We're gonna make you bounce. Check it out. 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

0: Show me some love, girl. I want y'all to make more noise than that. What's up? It's Friday night. Yeah. We gonna keep it popping. We gonna keep it rolling. I love that song, by the way. That's just
1: transformation.
0: Show me some love. What?
2: Yeah.

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I represent the elders. Yes, I. Juice Sound, all original. Act like you know.

0: That's right. Boom. 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Thanks.
1: Sonny Bray.
2: That was sick.
1: All right, just calm down.
0: Yo, ladies, please, stop throwing your panties up here. Please. 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

0: One more time.
1: Yo, how y'all feeling tonight, right? Really? All right. That's what I'm talking about. Okay, that was our intro. That was our intro. Now we're gonna hit the main chorus right now. Main chorus.

Faith Divide. $100 bill on the base right there. $100 bill. We call him C-Note. C-Note over there. Give him some love. C-Note on the base. Boom, boom. He's kind of shy. He's kind of shy. We like to expose him. He's not really shy. Whoa, what's next? What we got? Oh.

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I need you to be louder than that right now. Oh, that feels good. That feels good. This next one, I'm sorry.

0: Yes. Make some noise, Jambalaya. What's up? That's right. Thanks for coming out. You know, we have decided to forego the set break. We will not have a set break tonight because you guys are so excited. We're just gonna keep this going. Keep this going. It's your birthday. It's your birthday. You don't, you, really. How old are you? She just, 26. Wow. 26. 26, oh my goodness. Yeah, you're moving into that mature stage.
1: Maybe.
0: What's your name? What's your name? It's mature is not bad. I'm just mermaid. Or how she said it, mermaid. All right, this next one's for mermaid then. Birthday girl.

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Get up here right now. Mermaid Girl, come to the stage. Mermaid Girl, come to the stage. That's the only way you can keep her in control. 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All right, let's go, boys.

0: That was an abrupt ending.
1: That's Mermaid Girl. Happy birthday. 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

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Yeah, hey, we got CDs. Take some of this juice home with you. I'm not talking about the bass player. I'm not talking about the drummer. I'm talking about all of us. Take us all home. Meet this guy on the side of the stage. He's got some CDs for you. CDs. Juice CDs. Make it happen. It was a 420 show. It was sick. Let's do it.

0: on. 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Wow. All you guys had the opportunity to do that right there. She actually did it.
1: Baby, baby,
0: baby, baby, baby. Yeah, wow, she's cute. Hot, hot.
1: Thank you for the help. Hot. That I like.
0: Let's go then, little cuz, I mean.

Yes, yes. They say it's a war on drugs, but it's a war on me. What the fuck is that about? All right. Check it out. Check it out. We got a fat track coming for you next. What do we got? Put me on. Put me on. You know what this is about. Let's go.

Yes, yes. I think they love it, crew. We love it too. Who wants a disc? Nobody's throwing money up here, so. Nobody's throwing money up here, so I'm just giving them away for free. That's a business faux pas. It's not making money. But you're so cool, so. This one is, we play Reggae on the River recently. You guys know that venue, Reggae on the River? This is one of my favorite tracks when we played down there. It's called We Taking Over.

0: nailed that ending.
1: Yeah, man. Make some noise, Jambalaya!
2: Are y'all ready? Are y'all ready? You ready to go home? No.
0: Ha!
2: No, no.
3: Me either.
2: All right, well, fuck it then. Let's play.

0: That was crazy.
1: I don't know what to say. I mean, I love y'all, I guess. I love, yeah, that was awesome. Because it's a rebel life. I can't help that.

0: Watch yourself out there, see? Yeah. Hey, we got Danny in the corner over here. He's a spark plug of the band right there. Give it up for Danny. Danny the Monster, we call him. Yes. We just gonna keep it rolling. Y'all like that? Just boom, boom, boom, boom, boom. Like, all right. Where we at? Like, time wise. Looking good.
1: Okay.
0: Yes. Everybody in the club right now, go to the dance floor. Grab your best friend or your best friend's girlfriend and come to the dance floor. Just grind it. It's a friendly grind.

0: Whoa, whoa. Yeah. 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Can I get one for the road? Can I get a whoa, whoa for the road?
1: Whoa, whoa. Whoa, whoa.
0: That's nice. Yes, I.
1: Wow. Whoa.
0: That's Jay Bird on the drums right there. Did y'all give him some love? That's Jay Bird on the drums right there.
2: Yeah, man.
1: All right, this is where Juice takes a 5-minute break.
3: What?
1: No? All right, never mind.
3: Ha ha.

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0: ain't no justice.
1: It's just us.
0: It's just us. Nice vibe. Nice vibe. I know what you like. So obviously you weren't here earlier. We don't repeat songs in one night. You must have been at Everett's or something. Tomo or something. Dance hall. Yeah. Maybe you were at Plaza Grill. I don't know. We were at

0: 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We got a couple more. A couple more from what I hear. If you guys are really loud, we got a couple more. Go. Don't ask for what
1: you want. This is the last song.
0: What?
1: One more in the clip. So get ready, dance your ass off.
2: Hijacking.
3: Otis the hijacker.

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2: I heard y'all back there. All right, all right. We're gonna get it going. We're gonna wait for the rest of the band though, because we've been playing for like a while. Some people had to do some things.
3: Yo, yo.

0: 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We gonna let go. It's Friday night, ho.
1: It's Friday night, yo.
0: Boom.
1: Throw your hands up.
0: That's how we do it. Throw your hands up. Thanks for coming and supporting the local music, local artists. Spread the word. Yeah, yeah.

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We gonna get this whole semester started, right? Yeah.

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1: Throw them up. Put them up.
0: All right, we got one more then. Fuck it. One more. Step ahead. Step ahead. My name is Mo Chill. His name is K-Star. His name is Danny the Monster. We got Scotty Irie, Jay Bird on the drums, C-Note on the bass. Together we make juice. This is the last one. Tip your bartender, big up yourself. 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

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Yeah. 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

0: a meditation to put you in a daze. 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And that slow flow, I guess you're crazy. 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What more can we do? When we blaze up, we are coming true. Heart pump, send the veins to the brain.
1: West Coast sound, got West to stick around. 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

0: That was actually pretty sick.
1: Hey, you heard that?
2: That sounded sick.
3: Oh, the order!
0: Right there.
4: That was my best.
3: Ooh.
4: My
3: Dunbar. Nice. Crack
4: that.
0: Yeah, I'll say that was my best. Mimosas.

0: Yeah, got a couple more for y'all before we take off.
1: Check. Throw the fresh water, go to McKinley Bill. And you know I get my fill. Every time you know I'm gonna chill. Just give me the herb and light the draw. Which one is gonna? Just give me the herb and a microphone. And I got to go. Live again. Juice giving live again.

0: Yes, yes, yes. Freshwater, Robin and Rob Festival, Goers. Juice is back. They want the juice, they want the juice, they want the juice. What you say? They want the juice, they want the juice, they want the juice. Telling me what you say. They want the juice, they want. That was rude. That was rude.
1: That was rude.
0: All right. All right. All right. All right.

0: coming up with spark of a fire. You the one, the house rocker. Now they call me till the boots knocker. Each and every time we come through the shock, Juice Crew, we're gonna get you
1: right in the chakra.
0: You the one, the house rocker. Now they call me chill, the boots knocker. Each and every time we come through the shock, Juice Crew, we're gonna get you
1: right in the chakra.
2: Jump, jump, everybody just jump. Come on, come on.
0: We come through, when we come,
2: come, come on,
0: through.
2: Come on.
0: Jump, jump, jump,
2: jump, jump, jump.
0: It's the boots knocker.
2: Jump, jump, jump, jump, jump.
0: Booyaka. That's right.
3: Thank you.
4: Thank you.
0: All right.
3: High energy.
0: Now that we got your attention.
3: Hello.
0: Family business every time that we come around, round, round, round, round.
3: Family. Is at the core.
4: Core.
3: At
4: the core.
0: Yes, Juice.
5: Bring around the rhythm.
0: You heard it here first.
3: The Juice. Family business.

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1: Can you feel it?
0: I remind every time that we come around.
1: Can you feel it?
0: We just need more time, family business out.
1: Yeah,
0: chill.

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0: Oh, they just gonna feel it. 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

0: Yeah.
1: Thank you. 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
2: Y'all with us now, right? 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That's how we do it.
1: Boom, boom, boom.
2: Thanks for rocking with us.
1: To the boom, bip. Never stop, never quit.
2: Beautiful people, beautiful people.
1: Hip dip, boom, bip.
2: Hey, Robin, if y'all, everybody, thanks for letting us come out and do this again. I think they've been doing it for like all their life or something. They have a birthday every year. I know that.
1: Anniversary.
2: Anniversary too, is that what it is?
1: I believe that's what it is.
2: Anniversary. Well, shit, I didn't even know that.
1: I think that's
2: what I should have remembered from last year.
1: I could be wrong. It is.
2: Happy anniversary then.
1: Happy anniversary to
2: Rob. Hey. Another year. That's so beautiful.
1: Just keep
2: that
1: on adding them. That's all you can do. Put them in your belt. Another year.
2: It must be two or three years by now, I'm sure.
1: Oh yeah. One or two, I believe.
2: All right, this is for the reggae people out there. I know you came out to hear it.

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Another Macville villain. 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Yeah. That's how I do every time I champ on the M. I see, I just get free. 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
1: Are they with us?
0: I mean, I'm feeling the vibe.
1: Can you feel it?
0: I just want to hear y'all sing a little bit.
1: Listen to me.
0: All right, I'm going to say it.

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1: We know you can do more.
0: Y'all sing in the bathroom louder than that. Come on now. 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
0: That's my crew right there. Juice. Sometimes I might get off on a tangent or something, but they bring me back.
1: To the center, to the fundamental foundation.
2: Boom, shaka.
0: Yeah.
1: Fresh water.

0: 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Nice gay song.
1: Just like I told you. Street soldier. Just like I told you.
0: Yo.

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Do what you can to fight the system. They don't represent us. Do what you can to fight the system. Do what you can to fight the system.

0: like that. It sounds kind of X-Files right there.
1: Yeah.
0: Do that again, K-Star.
2: Just like I told you. Street soldier, just like I told ya. Street soldier, just like I told ya.
0: I like
2: street
0: that.
2: Soldier, just like I told ya.
0: All right, here we go.
3: Telemochi.
0: Extraterrestrial, never sexual, a pure...

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You're gonna hear it, we're gonna feel it. Out here, we're gonna live it. We're gonna hear it, we're gonna feel it. 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
1: No chill.
2: Thanks, y'all. Thanks, y'all.
0: Booyaka. Fresh right. Lana. We got another one for you.
2: Yo.
0: I don't know if we know what it is yet, but we're getting it.
2: You guys feeling all right? Rob, you okay? Robin, you guys all right? I just heard it was your anniversary. Man, you guys still have that twinkle in your eye. What's it, 2, 3 years? Is this your third, fourth?
3: 40th, what?
2: 40.
3: What?
2: 40. What?
0: Hey now.
2: Damn, that's love.
0: Don't jump from 2 to 40.
2: That's love. All right. We're going to keep the party going. I don't want to embarrass them.
0: That's like copper to diamond.
2: Because I embarrass them,
0: and
2: I end
0: shit.
2: Up embarrassing myself. You know how that goes.
0: God damn.
2: All right. What do we got? What do we got, crew?
0: Oh.
2: Okay.
0: It's
2: we call
0: treat.
2: This the sauna rhythm.
0: A little.
2: Thanks.
0: A little.
2: Thanks, you know. All right. This is sauna. We made this one up.
0: A little ska.
2: A few years ago. At HSU, they used to have a sauna there and... Yeah, you know, I'll tell you about it later. All right, let's do this.

0: Yeah.
1: Thank you.
0: Yes.
1: A little ska flavor for you.
0: Now you guys are with me. What was that? Was that a valley or was that a peak?
1: I think that was a peak.
0: That was a peak. All right.
2: The zenith.
0: You guys are with me. I understand.
1: I think they are ready. They've been ready.
0: All right, y'all. Let's work this one. This one is for all the sisters and brethren tonight. Just having a good time. You know what I mean? That's what we like to do. Have a good time. There's one thing you know.
3: See you, Carlos. I'll find you.
1: Give me a shout out. Dial it in, dial it in.
0: All right. Big up, family. There's Wendy, Jen.
1: Yeah.
0: Watch those ladies out there. Don't get hurt, boys. Don't get hurt. That's all I'm saying.
1: Don't get hurt, boys.
0: I've seen it before. All right, here we go. Soul Trip. Soul Trip.
1: Soul Trip. Fresh water.
0: Is this a fresh water party or what?
3: Off Red Bull, son.
0: I said, is this a fresh water party or what?
1: What?
0: Yeah. Just like I thought.

0: Willen mag Dios. Watch him out there. All right, y'all feeling us tonight? Y'all feeling us tonight? I believe we got a few more for y'all. We don't want to get nobody arrested, you know what I mean? Our drummer is bound to get arrested. I mean, goddamn, we got to watch him all the time. You know, the hyper he get, the more illegal he gets, I think. I don't know. Watch him. Don't get cut. All right. All right. What we got? What we got for the people? For the people.
1: Low pro. Baby.
0: What do we got for the people?
2: What? What do we got?
0: Oh.
3: Smacky Smackdown.
0: Oh, that's kind of clever. All right. We got a few more for y'all. We're going to try to keep it, you know. Keep it grinding. That's what I enjoy. Just start.

0: night. Party all night.
1: Party all night.
0: Me.
2: Yeah, Juice.
0: Don't want to step on his toes.
2: Crew.

0: can't do. I bet my life on it. I take a sip of this brew.
1: All we wanna do is lay the smack down. Take it, brew. All we wanna do is lay the beat down. All we wanna do is just lay the smack down. Yo, me and my crew, we just lay the beat down.
0: Party all night.
1: Party all night.
0: Party all night.
1: Party all night.
0: Party all night.
1: Party, party all night, yeah.
0: Take a sip from my shower. Inhale, exhale, this is the final power. Power, take a sip from the glass. Shake that ass to the beat so it lasts. So sweet and essential, a mission crucial. Pride of the people, roots are critical. Out here there's no rest for the weary. Successful by any

0: Zando.
1: Mo chill.
0: Party all night. Party all night. Party all night. Yeah. All right.
2: Hey, I really think you guys could party all night. I really do.
0: The party's just getting started.
2: Hey, hey, hey, Mo chill, Mo chill. Let me ask you something.
0: Yes,
2: Mo chill.
0: Yes.
2: I've heard something comes out at night. I think it's the juice.
0: All right.
2: I've heard this.
0: The juice. It's the freaks too.
2: The freaks come out at night.
0: The freaks come out at night.
2: They only.
0: And I
2: you
0: think
2: know.
0: The juice is under the freak umbrella. So
2: I think so.
0: Yeah. So it fits. It
2: exactly.
0: Fits.
2: Exactly.
0: All right. We're gonna keep this one going. Because.

0: Let's play jam number five. Jam number five. Hey, sorry. All right.
1: When we come out blazing. When we come out blazing.

0: Watch me, tell me, me.
1: And hopefully we shake your ass tonight.
2: Yeah.
1: You ready?
0: I'm ready, man. What's up?
1: I said I send a little blessing on the right, and then I said enough respect on the right.

0: Yo, yeah. Check this out. We got Paul right here on the bass.
1: King Froggy. We call him King Froggy.
0: We got the man called K-Star right here.
1: It's hot.

0: Come on now. Boom, boom, boom, boom. Look at that thing. It's massive.
1: Massive dreadlock.
0: Lord have mercy.
1: Hey, it's hot up here. It's hot up here, Sam. It's a little hot with the monitors, my man.
0: Right here on the drum.

0: Yes. Respect, dude.
1: Nice.
2: Yeah.
0: Just dropping off the map left and right.
1: Yeah.
0: Thanks for coming out.
1: Shutter. Street soldier, just like I told ya. A street poet reports.

0: enough clout.
1: Yes, I. Massive.
2: All right. So.
1: Yes.
2: This next one goes out to all hardworking people, because I know I was talking last week to a few people that got. People have been getting robbed a little bit lately.
0: Yeah, man.
2: My
0: watch
2: neighborhood.
0: It. Watch your
2: all
0: backyard.
2: Kinds of stuff. And you know, it's that watch time of your year backyard. When people want to rob a little bit extra because the green's popping up all over. So anyway, this is for people who actually support themselves and you work for yourself.
3: My heels.

0: Check it out.
1: So it was getting late that night. I wanted to, it was cold out there, you know. I wanted to see what you had to offer. But all of a sudden you ran and ran and ran.

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0: This one we like to call Phantom. 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
1: No.
0: What?
1: Hold
0: am
1: up.
0: I?
2: Huddle.
1: Bring it. Yo, and then bless. This other side name, bless. Bless.
0: This is truly the last one. I'm sorry. We love y'all.
1: Quickly.
0: Thanks for vibing with us.

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Yeah. 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I know it's Tuesday, but we gonna do our thing, all right? Is that cool? Yeah, yeah, yeah. 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All right, all right, all right. One, two. This is a microphone check, a microphone check. Boom. Keep it coming every time. 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

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Yeah.

0: Yeah, yeah.
1: Keep it going, y'all. Thanks, y'all. We just gonna fire them off. Boom.

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Are y'all having a good time? Those.

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That's right. Me and those leprechauns. We're kin, you know? They like green things. They like shamrocks. I like shamrocks.

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We elevate the vibe. 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That's right. No, thanks, thanks. Eventually, I'm telling you, there's a bunch of people gonna come in here. They're all gonna be drunk. They're gonna be out of control. It's gonna be a

0: Yeah.
1: Nice. What is this?
0: Jameson's. Is that what the night calls for?

Are y'all with us yet? Y'all with us yet? Yeah. Yeah. Big up, Gideon. This is how we do it. We just gonna keep it going. That's what we do. Juice Crew.

0: Y'all like that? That's that realness right there. Y'all gonna feel that later. Y'all gonna feel that later. But like, what was that? What was it? Is that business, homie? What the hell was he talking about? Yo, we gonna keep the party happening, because that's what we do.
1: You need one, I got you covered. Got you covered, big dog.
0: Yo. Boo. Hey, as long as y'all having a good time tonight, is that happening? You had a good day? It's Wednesday? Wednesday yet?

All right, yeah. That's what I'm talking about. Big up, Miss Law, in the house.